0: Well, that's the mission of the Praise and Worship Channel and Moody Radio, Heaven Down Here. Megan Woods closing out the set. About 19 minutes past, I'm Effie. 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

0: For your walk with Jesus, I'm David Wolin with Haven Today, inviting you to anchor your day in God's Word. The vast majority of people say they believe in God. But what exactly do they mean? Who is God? What's He like? And how do you know what is true about Him? All too often, people haven't thought these questions through, which translates to an ill-defined hope in a nebulous God. But even if you know the Bible's every answer to every question, even that is not the same thing as saving faith. James 2:19 says, "You believe that there is one God? Good. Even the demons believe that and shudder." Saving faith, according to God's word, is not trusting in yourself, but in the righteousness of Christ alone, confessing Him as your risen Lord and Savior. Get more encouragement for your walk with Jesus at haventoday.org.
1: Exhaustion doesn't mean you're weak. It means you're human. Life can drain us. Responsibilities stack up, emotions run low, energy fades. But God doesn't leave you there. I'm Diana, and this is Let's Dialogue. Matthew 11, verse 28 reads, "Come to me, all you who are weary and burdened, and I will give you rest." God built the Sabbath. Even Jesus, fully God, fully man, took time to withdraw and be rested. So today, don't rely on yourself. Rely on God. Whisper a prayer, even if it's quiet and tired. God will hear you. He will lift you. Go to God and tell Him, "Yes, I am worn out. I feel like I have nothing left. But I place my hope in you, Lord. Renew me. Be my strength." Let your tired heart lean on the one who never grows weary. I'm Diana. You can find me on Facebook at Let's Dialogue.
2: Your Moody Radio weather forecast, mostly clear skies overnight. Tonight, a couple of light clouds after midnight will eventually cool that overnight low off to 48 degrees. Light breeze at times out of the east. Mostly sunny skies as we head into Sunday for the later half of our weekend. That's going to take our daytime high up to 75 degrees. Light breeze out of the northwest at times, clear late into the day and staying clear then Sunday night with an overnight low down to 47 degrees. I'm staff meteorologist Jason Laird for Moody Radio, Indiana.
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0: It's beautiful music from Ben Fuller and Carrie Underwood teaming up, If It Was Up to Me. 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

0: Growing up down south, we used to sing a song, Jesus in the morning, Jesus in the evening, Jesus when the sun goes down. I love it. That was Franny Cash, Jesus All Along. And we've got some more music lifting up the name of Jesus inside the praise and worship. Up next, For King and Country, From the Inside Out in 2 minutes.
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0: This is the Public Square with Dave Zanotti, and we began the week looking at this new humanism, and that led us down to quite a discussion throughout the week, which is all online, by the way, at thepublicsquare.com, Dave.
1: Well, about every 2 years, Wayne, right around election time, there's a new hero of secular humanism, and they come out and they publish a book, and they try to somehow engage everyone into thinking that people in churches or people of faith or people with religious convictions should really not be involved in the public process of America, because in essence that's anti-American, because America is a secular nation and a secular democracy. We've been talking about this for going on 50 years. But they keep coming, and they keep coming with more money and more effort. Not more numbers, just louder voices. And the fundamental reason for that is political. In the article that Washington Post recently published talking about Representative Jared Huffman from California, he said, quote, "Republicans have made a losing bet. Democrats need to understand that and be ready to connect." What he means by that is that he thinks that Republicans have sided with Christian nationalists, and that's going to blow them up in an election. Whatever. I can assure you that nothing in the almost 50 years of work here at the American Policy Roundtable has ever, and the Public Square, has ever been intended to promote a political party, a candidate, or any ideology in any way, shape, or form other than that which we have discovered in the Bible, in the American experience of the Declaration and the Constitution. What we do has nothing to do with Republicanism. It has nothing to do with political candidates. It has to do with searching for self-evident truth.
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2: Your Moody Radio weather forecast, mostly clear skies overnight. Tonight, a couple of light clouds after midnight will eventually cool that overnight low off to 48 degrees. Light breeze at times out of the east. Mostly sunny skies as we head into Sunday for the later half of our weekend. That's going to take our daytime high up to 75 degrees. Light breeze out of the northwest at times, clear late into the day and staying clear then Sunday night with an overnight low down to 47 degrees. I'm staff meteorologist Jason Laird for Moody Radio, Indiana.
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0: Music can be a great way to break down walls and to build bridges. Hi, I'm Mark Gothier with Crew and Making Your Life Count. For Lecrae, music is more than lyrics and beats. It's a way to bring hope into prisons, spark transformation in culture, and point people to the goodness of God.
1: We try to walk the talk. We don't just want to create music for people. We want to create an experience for them, and the music is a soundtrack for that experience. I've gone to prisons, pretty much every prison you can think of. I did an album release party at Rikers Island. I've done stuff in San Quentin. The first time I performed certain songs off an album was at a prison. We've done rap contests where we bring our studio inside the prison and allow the incarcerated folks in there to record music and send it out to the world. So I always want the music to be a medium for expression and to talk about the goodness of God and the transformation that he's done in my life.
0: Offstage, Lecrae's passion is to be a bridge, connecting church and culture and leading people toward Christ.
1: I want to be a bridge between faith and culture. When I think of the church, I think of it like a greenhouse where there's health in there and people can thrive. And then I think of a jungle where, you know, there's still people fighting to thrive, but it's a little wild. And I think that the greenhouse and the jungle don't talk much to each other. They look at each other and they don't understand each other. And I would love to just be that bridge that helps people inside the church understand those outside the church and helps those outside the church understand those inside the church. And some people burn bridges, but most people walk across them. So I want people to walk across that bridge.
0: Like Lecrae, you can be a bridge too, sharing God's love in ways that connect people and open doors to hope. 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
2: Your Moody Radio weather forecast, mostly clear skies overnight. Tonight, a couple of light clouds after midnight will eventually cool that overnight low off to 48 degrees. Light breeze at times out of the east. Mostly sunny skies as we head into Sunday for the later half of our weekend. That's going to take our daytime high up to 75 degrees. Light breeze out of the northwest at times, clear late into the day and staying clear then Sunday night with an overnight low down to 47 degrees. I'm staff meteorologist Jason Laird for Moody Radio, Indiana.
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0: It is good to praise the Lord. Don't stop. He is worthy of every ounce of praise you have. Brandon Lake closing out the set. Thanks for listening. I'm Effie. 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

0: If you had known how hard marriage was going to be, would you have still chosen to get married?
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0: Why?
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1: I mean, who wants hard? Nobody wants hard. And you don't think it's going to be hard. And then when you realize how hard it is, you want out. But here's the truth. It's the best thing about marriage.
0: Because it shapes us.
1: Yeah, and you fall deeper in love and you work through all the pain and the struggle. And the struggle is a gift from God, actually. It grows us and it makes us fall deeper in love if we stay in the struggle.
0: And it's why the vows say, for better, for worse. I mean, honestly, we all have the worst and we have the better.
1: And it's worth staying and making it work.
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4: Your Moody Radio weather forecast, mostly clear skies overnight tonight. A couple of light clouds after midnight will eventually cool that overnight low off to 48 degrees. Light breeze at times out of the east. Mostly sunny skies as we head into Sunday for the later half of our weekend. That's going to take our daytime high up to 75 degrees. Light breeze out of the northwest at times, clear late into the day and staying clear then Sunday night with an overnight low down to 47 degrees. I'm staff meteorologist Jason Laird for Moody Radio, Indiana.
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0: And isn't that the essence of prayer, that song from Andrew Rip, Hold Me Up? In Luke 18:1, Jesus told his disciples a parable, it says, to show them that they should always pray and not give up. Persistent prayer is a mighty move of the soul toward God. It is the ability to hold on, press on, and wait. Restless desire, restful patience, and strength to hold on are all embraced in it. It's not merely a routine, but a passion of soul. It's not something half needed, but a sheer necessity.
1: God is moving in Chicago at the Moody Bible Institute. We have a new school year, a new sense of mission, and a new president, too.
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0: It's Crazy Money Day. 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It's getting a good night's sleep. Sleep tourism experiences can cost close to $2,000 a night. 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Burnout, stress, and digital distractions steal quality sleep, which affects marriage, family, work, and service. Sleep has become a luxury people are willing to travel and pay dearly for. Ironically, the habit stealing our sleep can't be left behind in a hotel room. Late night scrolling, overloaded schedules, worry, and ignoring the Sabbath follow us until we're willing to change. Psalm 127:2 offers this perspective. In vain you rise early and stay up late, toiling for food to eat, for he grants sleep to those he loves. Rest is one of God's precious gifts. While there's nothing wrong with taking a vacation or investing in healthy sleep habits, no luxury mattress can replace the peace that comes from trusting the Lord. It might be putting the phone away earlier, slowing down your pace, or spending time in God's Word. Sometimes the richest people aren't those who can afford expensive hotel rooms. They're the ones who can lay their heads on the pillow at night with a clear conscience and a heart at peace. And if credit card debt is stealing your sleep, Christian credit counselors can help. They'll create a debt management plan that will really work. 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
1: Your Moody Radio weather forecast, mostly clear skies overnight tonight. A couple of light clouds after midnight will eventually cool that overnight low off to 48 degrees. Light breeze at times out of the east. Mostly sunny skies as we head into Sunday for the later half of our weekend. That's going to take our daytime high up to 75 degrees. Light breeze out of the northwest at times, clear late into the day and staying clear then Sunday night with an overnight low down to 47 degrees. I'm staff meteorologist Jason Laird for Moody Radio, Indiana.
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0: 19 minutes past the hour as we hear from Megan Woods. You know, the book of Ezra reminds us that God always keeps his promises, always gives us more than we deserve. Think of it. 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
2: 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You haven't taken for an oil change. Just because you prayed about it doesn't solve it. Are you tracking with me here? I'm just saying that spirituality and prayer is not a substitute for good stewardship of what God has given us.
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0: That's Franny Cash. And if you're following the clock, it's 20 minutes before the top of the hour. Hey, how settled are you in this world? How driven down into its core values are you? The old preacher Vance Havner says a dog is satisfied in this world because he was made for only one world and will never reach another. But we are wretched when we settle here, for we are headed for another. We're transients. And how foolish we are when we try to be permanents, if you will. That leaves only one thing to do. Let us go on. For one reason or another, entirely too many of us don't follow a crisis with continuance. We get stuck somewhere on our pilgrimage. But the Bible says, if you continue in my word, then you are my disciples indeed. That distinguishes believers from disciples. Believe in me, that's conversion. Follow me, that is continuance.
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2: Just because you pray over your health doesn't mean that you're going to be healthy. You can't pray over your health and follow terrible health habits. It doesn't absolve you from taking care of yourself just because you pray over yourself. Hello? Hey, I'm glad you pray over your car, and some of our cars really need it. But your car still needs an oil change. You can pray over your car, but don't blame it on the devil if your car breaks down. That's on you. You haven't taken for an oil change. And just because you prayed about it doesn't solve it. Are you tracking with me here? I'm just saying that spirituality and prayer is not a substitute for good stewardship of what God has given us.
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0: This is FEBC Today with Ed Cannon, the president of the Far East Broadcasting Company. Ed, a listener in Indonesia, writes, "At first, I just enjoyed the songs because they sounded nice to my ears. But over time," he says, "the deep words about God drew me in, and I wanted to learn more about Christianity. That's when I stopped feeling afraid about being alone because I realized that God is with me."
1: You know, Wayne, sometimes music and talk about comforting things can make people feel better. Mm-hmm. But that's not our objective.
0: No.
1: Our objective is to teach people the Word of God so that they would follow Christ. Just like it says in Ephesians 6, the helmet of salvation and the sword of the Spirit, which is the Word of God.
0: That's where the power is.
1: If we're to use the sword in order to get people to be saved, we have to speak the true Word of God. A listener in Pakistan writes, "Because of FEBC's broadcast, I came to the Lord and I am enjoying my new faith with my family despite the challenges." The challenges in Pakistan are enormous. Families are split apart when someone becomes a Christian. Families can be exiled from society because they're Christians. So we need to understand that those challenges are real. But God's word is true, and He promises when we place our faith in Him, we have nothing to worry about, despite the things that might happen on this earth. So please pray with me for the people in places like Pakistan, that when they hear the word of God, they'll come to faith and overcome the earthly challenges.
0: Thank you, Ed. 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
2: Your Moody Radio weather forecast, mostly clear skies overnight. Tonight, a couple of light clouds after midnight will eventually cool that overnight low off to 48 degrees. Light breeze at times out of the east. Mostly sunny skies as we head into Sunday for the later half of our weekend. That's going to take our daytime high up to 75 degrees. Light breeze out of the northwest at times, clear late into the day and staying clear then Sunday night with an overnight low down to 47 degrees. I'm staff meteorologist Jason Laird for Moody Radio, Indiana.
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0: But how do we keep going? Here's the thought. Be known by what you are. Be known by what you are. A man can hate sin and love righteousness when he's grounded and fixed. He or she can do something because they are something. They can bear fruit because they have a root system. They don't run out of gas because they're always within reach of an unfailing supply. Folks like that take their lemons and make lemonade. As Psalm 1 said, "Blessed is the man who does not walk in the counsel of the wicked, or stand in the way of sinners, or sit in the seat of mockers. No, their delight is in the law of the Lord, and on that law they meditate day and night."
1: Hi, this is Rob West from Faith and Finance Live. 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
2: It was so hard for me, learning to let my guard down. 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I acted nice and polite, but people didn't know the real me.
3: 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But in these words, I think we can also learn something about our relationships. 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

0: If you're following the clock, it's 19 minutes before the top of the hour. That's Ben Fuller. Remember, says E. Stanley Jones, that at the basis of most resentments is a touchy, unsurrendered self. The fact that we've been able to hold the resentment shows that there is a self that is oversensitive because unsurrendered to the will of God. When surrendered to the will of God, we throw off resentments as a healthy skin throws off disease germs. Unless there is inner disease or an abrasion of the skin, the disease germs can get no foothold. So when resentments have gained a footing, it shows that there's a raw, sensitive self underneath that has become a culture soil for the rooting and growth of resentments. Suspect a self that can grow resentments. It is probably diseased with self-centeredness. What does the Bible say? Look not every man on his own things, but also on the things of others.
1: Do you pray God help me prayers? I pray God help me prayers all the time. I'm sure you do too. Luther, the great reformer, said that's the default mode of prayer. God help me. Even God use me, which is really the noble, purpose-driven life. Those two, God help me, God use me, they can't be the first position in prayer. You have to push those back. And you have to pray this simple prayer. God, I know that you love me, and I love you with all my heart. If you are confident of his love, you'll have faith to believe that he'll help you. You'll have confidence to believe that he will use you. Center yourself in his love today. Make love the center of your prayer life. This is Doug Small with Project Pray for OneCry.com.
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0: We meet Mary of Bethany three times. Each time, she's at the feet of Jesus. The first time she was introduced, she was at Jesus' feet while Martha did the housework. The next time we see her was at the death of her brother Lazarus. When Martha told Mary Jesus had come, she left the mourning friends and family and ran to greet him. She fell down at his feet. Her first words were the same as Martha's, "Lord, if you had been here, my brother would not have died." But instead of discussing theology, Mary merely wept, and Jesus wept with her. After Jesus raised Lazarus from the dead, friends in Bethany gave a dinner for Jesus with Lazarus as a guest of honor. It was held at the home of Simon the leper, and Martha served the meal. While they were sitting at the table, Mary took out a pound of expensive ointment. She anointed the feet of Jesus and wiped his feet with her hair. Though Judas condemned her actions, saying she shouldn't have wasted the expensive ointment, but should have sold it to the poor, Jesus defended Mary. "Leave her alone so that she may keep it for the day of my burial. For the poor you always have with you, but you do not always have me." Mary was no theologian. She was just a woman who loved Jesus. He didn't care whether she could explain her feelings. He saw her heart. Jesus loved Mary because she loved him with all her heart. I'm Sharon Wilharm, host of All God's Women and author of The Amazing Crab Alley Revival, a Southern historical story about Victorian church ladies. 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
1: Your Moody Radio weather forecast, mostly clear skies overnight. Tonight, a couple of light clouds after midnight will eventually cool that overnight low off to 48 degrees. Light breeze at times out of the east. Mostly sunny skies as we head into Sunday for the later half of our weekend. That's going to take our daytime high up to 75 degrees. Light breeze out of the northwest at times, clear late into the day and staying clear then Sunday night with an overnight low down to 47 degrees. I'm staff meteorologist Jason Laird for Moody Radio, Indiana.
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0: SCU worship and what a God. In Luke 18 verse 1, Jesus told his disciples a parable to show them that they should always pray and not give up. Persistent prayer is a mighty move of the soul toward God. It is the ability to hold on, press on, and wait. Restless desire, restful patience, and strength to hold on are all embraced in it. It's not merely a routine, but a passion of soul. It's not something half needed, but a sheer necessity.
1: 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This is David Jeremiah, encouraging you to get on the road to new life. 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

0: I'm Ruth Kramer with Mission Network News. More than 2.6 million people across Thailand have been affected by recent heavy rains, and at least 23 have died. The government has approved $122 million in emergency funds to help flood victims nationwide. The deluge threatened an important A3 global leadership meeting this week in Bangkok. We connected with Joe Hanley early Thursday.
1: Obviously, there's a massive problem going on physically here in Thailand. But over and above that is a spiritual dimension.
0: Meeting face-to-face helps A3 leaders build strong relationships. Praise God that leaders made it to the conference safely despite the disruptions. The good news, floodwaters are receding, but thousands of people still remain in temporary shelters. Pray for the Thai church as they rally to meet those in need and share the truth and hope of Christ. And finally, the gospel faces severe restrictions in Somalia, but Somali Christian TV is reaching Somalis worldwide. The co-founders recently shared their story on a podcast with the Voice of the Martyrs Canada. The ministry began with a prophecy.
2: And I had like this small voice, the Lord saying, I'm building my church among the Somalis and no one can stop.
0: Their first video drew widespread attention and was followed by threats from the Muslim community. But they still launched the media project. 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Gospel TV also offers greater privacy as converts may face persecution from Muslim family and neighbors. Pray that more Somalis will respond to the gospel and that God will protect those reaching them.
3: When they hear the loving God, salvation, how Christ loves them, you know, the good news, they love it.
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4: Your Moody Radio weather forecast, mostly clear skies overnight tonight. A couple of light clouds after midnight will eventually cool that overnight low off to 48 degrees. Light breeze at times out of the east. Mostly sunny skies as we head into Sunday for the later half of our weekend. That's going to take our daytime high up to 75 degrees. Light breeze out of the northwest at times, clear late into the day and staying clear then Sunday night with an overnight low down to 47 degrees. I'm staff meteorologist Jason Laird for Moody Radio, Indiana.
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0: You and I face a situation from which we cannot save ourselves. There is no way in which we can clear the record of our guilt and make ourselves right with God. And so God has acted in grace, and God has acted in mercy. He's taken pity upon us, and he's found a way to help us. He's given his only son to die in our place and to bear the punishment for our wrongdoing. And God offers us his salvation as a gift to be received. It's important for us to see that God's grace to us in salvation completely excludes the possibility of our contribution to our salvation. Grace, by its very definition, means God giving us something that we have no claim upon. Every other religious system in the world depends upon the principle of works. Do something for God and he may accept you. Every other religion in the world is in some way a version of the religion of do. Only Christianity works on the basis of done. Christ has done everything for us. And all that we need do now is receive his grace as a gift by faith. Salvation rests entirely upon the death of Christ and the mercy of God. It rests upon nothing more. The only prerequisite, the only requirement is our willingness to come and with empty hands to receive.
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2: Your Moody Radio weather forecast, mostly clear skies overnight. Tonight, a couple of light clouds after midnight will eventually cool that overnight low off to 48 degrees. Light breeze at times out of the east. Mostly sunny skies as we head into Sunday for the later half of our weekend. That's going to take our daytime high up to 75 degrees. Light breeze out of the northwest at times, clear late into the day and staying clear then Sunday night with an overnight low down to 47 degrees. I'm staff meteorologist Jason Laird for Moody Radio, Indiana.
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0: Now that's Crowder. Advice for your day? Be known by the things you love. Be known by the things you love. This is the positive pursuit. Here's somebody who gets excited about the Holy Scriptures. They're not a bore, but a drag. How sweet are your words unto my taste, said the psalmist. Yes, sweeter than honey to my mouth. Here's a picture of a guy big enough to submit to the guidance of the Almighty through the Bible. He delights in it. He meditates in it. He loves to think about it morning, afternoon, and evening. Here is a round-the-clock Christian. Why don't you be that round-the-clock Christian?
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6: Three brothers in a fire, willing to die for their faith.

0: Heaven down here, that's Megan Woods. Remember that at the basis of most resentments is a touchy, unsurrendered self. E. Stanley Jones says the fact that we've been able to hold the resentment shows that there is a self that is oversensitive because unsurrendered to the will of God. When surrendered to the will of God, we throw off resentments as a healthy skin throws off disease germs. So when resentments have gained a footing, it shows that there is a raw, sensitive self underneath it, that it's become a culture soil for the rooting and growth of resentments. You and I should suspect a self that can grow resentments. It's probably diseased with self-centeredness. Careful. Scripture says, don't look everyone on their own things, but also on the things of others.
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1: You know, Americans are starting to realize how much privacy they are losing. It isn't just the government through surveillance that is invading our privacy. Major corporations are collecting information on us, even when we aren't sharing it online. Here's a classic example of that. 20 years ago, the Target Corporation was able to conclude that a shopper was pregnant and even estimate her due date. The story was written up in the New York Times and has become a classic example of targeted marketing. A data scientist at Target began to analyze this massive database that Target stores were amassing from the purchases of their customers. He began to mine the data and discovered a few interesting things about Target customers. He discovered, for example, that pregnant women are more likely to buy unscented lotion and that they start doing this at the beginning of their second trimester. This correlation between pregnancy and changes in shopping behavior was one of the 24 data points he and other analysts were able to identify. When they combined all these correlations together, they were able to establish a pregnancy prediction score. This score told them two things. First, that the female consumer was pregnant. Second, it also gave them a good estimate of her due date. The value to Target was considerable. They were able to send coupons to the woman during different times in her pregnancy so that they would arrive when she was most likely to need them. The timing of the coupons brought more pregnant women into the Target stores to use them. You know, this marketing success story illustrates how big data and sophisticated data analysis can invade your privacy without you providing any information. Whether you click on a link online or buy a product in the store, somebody is watching. I'm Kirby Anderson, and that's my point of view.
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3: Your Moody Radio weather forecast. Plenty of sunshine and comfortable temperatures taking us through the later half of our weekend. Get out and enjoy it if you can. We're looking at a daytime high of 75 degrees this afternoon. Winds light and variable at times out of the northwest. Clear skies late into the day and staying clear overnight tonight. A little chilly, though. Overnight low down to 48 degrees and a light breeze out of the north. Back to work on our Monday. Plenty of sunshine with a daytime high into the upper 60s. I'm staff meteorologist Jason Laird for Moody Radio, Indiana.
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is Jeremy Camp with Revival here on Sunday Praise on Moody Radio. Good morning, my friend. It's John Hemmer. Here's some amazing news. Nobody

0: is too far gone when it comes to Jesus. Nobody. That includes you. That includes me. And maybe you're thinking to yourself, you know, John, I see what you're saying and I get that, but you have no idea what I've done and you have no idea how many mistakes I've made. You know what? I don't know, but God does. And I love to think about that story of the thief on the cross. Okay. Now, the thief on the cross next to Jesus, this guy never went to church. Not once. He never heard a Christian song. Never studied the Bible. No. He had one moment left in his life, and he used that last moment to believe in who Jesus said he was, and that was enough. That was enough. So where you are right now, Jesus loves you, and you are never, ever too far gone. I got a song that talks more about that next.
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1: That is Chandler Moore. God, I'm just grateful here on Sunday Praise on Moody Radio. Maybe you need to hear this. Maybe you're in a place right now. You are in a situation in your life, and this really resonates. God does unexpected things in unexpected places using unexpected people in unexpected ways. Now, maybe you just heard that, and you're like, I get what you're saying, and that's true. But here's something, too. God often chooses unlikely people to carry out his plan because he looks at the heart. He doesn't look at the human qualifications. I'm using my finger quotes when I say human qualifications. No, he looks at your heart. You see, he loves you so much. He's got a plan for you, and he will give you exactly what you need to do what you need to do. I got a song. Talks more about that next.
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0: Warning, it's John Hemmer. Thank you, my friend, for spending some time listening. I love October, but October is kind of weird. Honestly, you know, as far as my kids, I mean, with my kids, October, November, December are three of my favorite months out of the year. Like my daughter's birthday is in December. Well, my son's birthday is in March. So I also love March, but I just love the fall and the winter. But October is Breast Cancer Awareness Month. And I lost my sister Angela to breast cancer back in 2009. Every day I think of her. She's in my heart, and I know that she's in heaven, and she's cancer-free, and that's great. But just to be completely transparent with you, it makes me sad that she never met my kids. She never saw me in the role of being a dad. You know, I play in this acoustic three-piece cover band with my niece. It's her daughter. She never has seen us play. But, you know, I was thinking about grief, and I found this. Maybe you can relate to this. So imagine a jar, and there's a ball in the jar, okay? People think that grief shrinks over time. What really happens is that we grow around our grief. So imagine a ball in a jar. Now, you know what? The ball doesn't shrink. The ball stays the same, but the jar gets bigger.
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2: William Houghton was born in 1887, just 1 year after the founding of the Moody Bible Institute. 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

0: That is SEU Worship with What a God here on Sunday Praise on Moody Radio. Well, good morning, my friend. It's John Hemmer. It is a privilege to have you along. Have you ever felt, like, it'd be so great if life could be easier. It would be so great if it would be easier to deal with this and this and this. You know what? Not every day is a good day, right? But we could still live anyway. Not everybody is going to tell us the truth in our lives, but we could still be honest, right? Not everybody in our lives will love us back, but you and I can still love anyway. Not all deals are going to be fair, but you and I can still play fair anyway. I wonder if we would do those four things on a regular basis, I wonder if that would make life easier. I got a song that talks more about that next. Hold on.
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0: It is David Leonard, new stuff there, songs called Well Done, here on Sunday Praise on Moody Radio. Good morning, it's John Hemmer. Think about the word love for a minute. Love, as in, I love Jesus. I love my family. I love my kids. I love my golden doodle. I love my wife. I love Frags for the Memories, Wings, and Mundelein. All right, so love, and I'm using my finger quotes here, okay? Love is not if, all right? Love is not because. Love is anyway. Love is even though. Love is in spite of. Now, all that being said, maybe you can relate to this. Sometimes our lives have to be completely shaken up, changed, and rearranged to relocate us to the place where we are meant to be, because God wants us there and God has a perfect plan for us because He loves us.
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0: Now, maybe you heard a little cracking in my voice, maybe some effort to get breath, maybe I wasn't pitched perfect, but you know what? I'm singing from a wheelchair, and I'm singing the best I can, because I have learned to sing my way through suffering, knowing that, regardless the trial, God is always abiding with me, and I love that. Shall I take from God's hand his blessing, yet not welcome any pain? Shall I thank him for days of sunshine, yet grumble in days of rain? Shall I love him in times of plenty, but then leave him in days of drought? Shall I trust when I reap a harvest, but when winter blows, then doubt? Oh, let your will be done in me, Jesus. In your love I will abide. Oh, I long for nothing else, as long as you are glorified. It's a beautiful poem, and it is the anthem of my life, it is. A subject I talk about often in our times together. Yes, following Jesus means a hard road. It has its disappointments and pain, but it is a journey that has so much pleasure and joy in the Lord. Finding the joy of the Lord in suffering, that's a big theme for me. Like Psalm 119, verse 67. It says, "Before I was afflicted, I went astray, but now I keep your word." And then just a few verses later, "It was for my good that I was afflicted, so that I could learn your statutes." Oh, friend, if there's one thing you and I can learn from those two Bible verses, it's this. God sends affliction to help us glorify his name. How so? Well, I can say it from a wheelchair, that affliction takes away the shallowness of life, and it makes us more serious about life. We learn to abide in him. We can more easily resonate and better understand why God's word is so serious. Just like John Piper says, he says, "There is not a single glib page in the book of God." Don't you love that? "There is nothing shallow, nothing superficial about the Bible, and affliction teaches us that. It knocks the worldly props out from under us and forces us to rely on God and abide in him." You see, the Bible spends an extraordinary amount of time driving home the point that we're to put our hope in God and we're to put our trust in him. But if we never suffered, we would have no reason to do so. No reason to put our hope and our trust in God. Hope and trust presume that you have something forcing you. You've got something causing you, pushing you to place your hope and trust in someone who can save you. And that something is the God who can be found in your hardships. When I broke my neck, my affliction made me search the scriptures, and I learned to abide in the Lord Jesus. Abide in him. When other helpers fail and comforts flee, oh my goodness, help of the helpless, Lord Jesus, please, would you abide with me? And I pray you'll do the same.
1: Your Moody Radio weather forecast. Clear skies for the rest of our Sunday. Get out and enjoy it. Tracking the mid-70s for highs and just a very light breeze, pretty variable, out of the northwest. Clear skies do stick with us overnight tonight. Little bit chilly as that overnight low cools off to 48 degrees, light breeze out of the north. Back to work on Monday, slightly cooler as a new air mass starts to settle in throughout the region. We'll stay sunny with a daytime high reaching 67 degrees. I'm Staff Meteorologist Jason Laird for Moody Radio, Indiana.
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4: Our lives are intended by God to be a silent but powerful witness to the reality of the Holy Spirit in our life and all of the claims of Christianity. The way, the lifestyle, the conduct of our lives that is so countercultural and so counterworldly that it is itself an argument for the gospel.

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11: Your Moody Radio weather forecast. Clear skies for the rest of our Sunday. Get out and enjoy it, tracking the mid-70s for highs and just a very light breeze, pretty variable, out of the northwest. Clear skies do stick with us overnight tonight. Little bit chilly as that overnight low cools off to 48 degrees, light breeze out of the north. Back to work on Monday, slightly cooler as a new air mass starts to settle in throughout the region. We'll stay sunny with a daytime high reaching 67 degrees. I'm staff meteorologist Jason Laird for Moody Radio, Indiana.
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0: Praise and worship music for your Sunday. What a God. Scott with you. Hope you're doing great today. Have you figured out yet that life doesn't always go the way that we want? I'm being a little tongue-in-cheek there. But even when making plans according to God's instructions, we can run into obstacles and delays, and frustration over these hindrances can lead to discouragement, maybe even hopelessness. Think about Paul's voyage to Rome. When a bad storm arose, the sailors worked to save the ship, but they couldn't control the weather, and they gave up hope of being saved. But nobody was lost. God was sovereign over their violent weather, just as he is over our upheavals, whether we're facing a job loss, the death of a loved one, or a devastating diagnosis. In times of discouragement, we have a choice. Focus on circumstances or on our loving Heavenly Father, who will carry us through every challenge just as he's promised.
1: 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I'm Jason with Moody Radio Indiana. 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

0: It's Phil Wickham and David Crowder here on this Sunday afternoon. I hope you're doing great. Scott here. We have all made mistakes in the past. We have all had regrets. There are things we wish we could have done differently. But you know what? You can't let one mistake become the whole story of your life. Be honest about what went wrong. What happened? What could I have done differently? What can I learn from this? These are ways that we can trust God with these past mistakes. Don't overlook all the good you've done because you're focused on one failure. We have a tendency to remember the thing we got wrong while forgetting the many things that we've done that have gone right. And we learn from it instead of living in it. Mistakes can become opportunities for growth when we allow God to use them rather than allowing shame to keep us stuck. We always have to get back up, brush off the dirt, and try again. Philippians 4:13 reminds us that our strength to keep moving doesn't have to come from ourselves. And trust God with what you can't redo. You can't go back and change yesterday, but you can't allow God to shape what you do next. So let the past become fuel rather than an anchor. Take what you've learned, make changes where necessary, and just keep moving forward.
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0: I'm Miriam Neff with Wise Women Managing Money.
1: And I'm Valerie Neff Hogan.
0: It is wise for every couple to have a will. Sadly, some do not because they are not in agreement on a few details. Perhaps giving to charities, which ones, how much, or none. They delay hoping for unity.
1: Bad idea. With no will, they will be making a financial donation to probate court, lawyers, and a judge they did not choose. Create that will including what you agree on. Guardians for your children, to whom will your inheritance go? Wills can be amended later and most need to be. For many, a trust is an important document to create.
0: Again, sooner rather than later. It's stewardship that God has entrusted to you. He is entrusting you to direct it after you leave this planet. This feature at wisewomenmanagingmoney.com.
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5: Your Moody Radio weather forecast. Clear skies for the rest of our Sunday. Get out and enjoy it, tracking the mid-70s for highs and just a very light breeze, pretty variable, out of the northwest. Clear skies do stick with us overnight tonight. Little bit chilly as that overnight low cools off to 48 degrees, light breeze out of the north. Back to work on Monday, slightly cooler as a new air mass starts to settle in throughout the region. We'll stay sunny with a daytime high reaching 67 degrees. I'm staff meteorologist Jason Laird for Moody Radio, Indiana.
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0: grateful for you. We're getting closer to the season of Thanksgiving, of being grateful. That's Chandler Moore, Micah Tyler before that, and Sunday Praise and Worship. I'm Dodd Morris. By the way, Micah, he is the worship leader, Bible teaching from Carl Clausen and Michael Rydelnik. Coming up in June of 2027, it's our Alaska cruise, thanks to C.H. Hansen. Some cabins are available. Want to check out the itinerary and consider being with us? 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

0: He recently said, if God has been anything to me in this life, it's been good. 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From Brandon Lake, How Good God Is, Sunday Praise and Worship. I'm Dodd Morris. You're celebrating God and his goodness because of who he is and how this past week has gone for you. Let us know. We'd love to praise with you or to pray for you. 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

0: 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Burnout, stress, and digital distractions steal quality sleep, which affects marriage, family, work, and service. Sleep has become a luxury people are willing to travel and pay dearly for. Ironically, the habit stealing our sleep can't be left behind in a hotel room. Late night scrolling, overloaded schedules, worry, and ignoring the Sabbath follow us until we're willing to change. Psalm 127:2 offers this perspective. In vain you rise early and stay up late, toiling for food to eat, for he grants sleep to those he loves. Rest is one of God's precious gifts. While there's nothing wrong with taking a vacation or investing in healthy sleep habits, no luxury mattress can replace the peace that comes from trusting the Lord. It might be putting the phone away earlier, slowing down your pace, or spending time in God's Word. Sometimes the richest people aren't those who can afford expensive hotel rooms. They're the ones who can lay their heads on the pillow at night with a clear conscience and a heart at peace. And if credit card debt is stealing your sleep, Christian credit counselors can help. They'll create a debt management plan that will really work. For more information, visit online at crown.org/CCC.
1: Your Moody Radio weather forecast. Clear skies for the rest of our Sunday. Get out and enjoy it, tracking the mid-70s for highs and just a very light breeze, pretty variable, out of the northwest. Clear skies do stick with us overnight tonight. Little bit chilly as that overnight low cools off to 48 degrees, light breeze out of the north. Back to work on Monday, slightly cooler as a new air mass starts to settle in throughout the region. We'll stay sunny with a daytime high reaching 67 degrees. I'm staff meteorologist Jason Laird for Moody Radio, Indiana.
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0: Sunday praise and worship, and from Matthew 25, David Leonard singing Well Done. I'm Dodd Morris. So did you wake up today saying, thank you, Lord, for a chance I have to impact a life and to help change the world with the gospel? 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